0: Sonido Energy Power con Fran DJ. Don't be shy tonight.
1: This is alright. Si conoces esta.

want you to stop and listen. Listen to the fat bass. It'll show you you're alive. And listen to this fat bass that will send the blood coursing through your veins.

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Give it up for DJ Carl.

0: 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What's up, man?
1: Hey, Boris. Everything fine. Nice to see you. What's up?
0: All good, man. What are you doing?
1: Oh, I'm working on a new track sitting here in the studio. It's cool. But, I'm looking for a real insane finish.
0: Sounds good to me, man. Let's bring this idea. Maybe we can finish the track together.
1: Whoa, awesome, bro. Take a sip. Let's rock this shit together.
0: Do it, man.

0: Oh, you don't think I should do one more?
1: Westman, you are...
2: 1, 2, 3, 4 mm. 1, 2, 3, 4 mm. 1, 2, 3, 4 mm. Dialog. Ja?

0: Ne zbor, zbor, duri sa počakajte vi suva da gud Čato kad nuva sa pjuva, čato kad sjava Da, to kusi daža, da, slog je na ti Na nak, već na vali zdo Macka doma na stan, dač, a zivo ne aj skač
1: Leads and us, they are
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